Baby, I just don't get it. Do you enjoy being hurt? I know you smell the perfume, the makeup on his shirt. You don't believe his story.

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It's awfully nice. It's paradise. It's what I love.

0: are listening Free Radio, the radio station of our city. Free Radio can sell always and only beautiful music.
1: Ba ba ba ba.
2: Oh, dieses, die,